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0: Black Butterfly, Denise Williams. Before that, Lisa Lisa, Let the Beat Hit 'Em. I clearly remember growing up, 48th and Brown. I think it was June Court behind our house. Or was it May Court? I think it was June Court. Early mornings, summertime, nothing to do. We're outside with jars with holes in the top, trying to catch bees. Bees. And every now and then, a butterfly. Sometimes, somebody would catch something we never saw before, like a praying mantis, which scared the heck out of a lot of people. But yeah, bees. And then at night, oh, come on, you know what we all did? We caught lightning bugs. Yes, in Philadelphia, we called them lightning bugs. Firefly, my you-know-what, lightning bugs. To this day, I still say lightning bugs when I see one. When was the last time you saw any child looking for lightning bugs, putting them in a jar, putting holes in the top of that jar, and then staring at it endlessly? We reminisce. Ah, Tuesday night bliss. We kicking back. Remember this and that is classics. 107.9.
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Yo, Miss Monica, 90 years young. We had a death in the family, y'all. She passed away recently. To her granddaughter, Monica, we're thinking about you and her, Patti LaBelle. Love, need, and want you. It's the real sound of Philadelphia. I'm Manuel, that's Alexander O'Neill and Sherelle. In the background, never knew love like this. Mary J. Blige and the Jones Girls. It's Tuesday night, musical bliss, the station that can't miss. This is Classics 1079.

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0: Now, I'm going to say this one last time. If anyone's listening, pass this on. You only have a small window, Shalimar, to get back together to make a bunch of money before somebody can't sing or perform anymore for some reason. You think about that. I'll be right back. Basement Party's coming up. Classics.
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It's another sad love song for Tony Braxton as we're kicking back. Doesn't have to be. You see, yours truly is giving good love and R&B with Whitney. When I come back, I'm going to tell you the top 10 worst 70s sitcoms of all time. Plastic's going to set it high.

0: Rufus featuring Chaka Khan. There was a time in the 70s when we spent our evenings watching situation comedies, sitcoms. So I came across this list online on the newsfeed. These were the top 10 worst, or rather overrated, sitcoms of the 70s. In no particular order. How many of these did you watch? One Day at a Time. Mary Hartman, Mary Hartman. Phyllis. Joni Loves Chachi. Three's Company. Alf. Fish. WKRP in Cincinnati. You know, I actually liked that show. The Partridge Family. The Brady Bunch. That's the top 10. Honorable mention. Alice. And Mork and Mindy. How many of those shows did you watch? How many did you like? What do you agree with or not? But I'll tell you what was interesting. There wasn't one black sitcom on the list. So when I come back, I'm going to name the top 10 black sitcoms of all time. See, that's why you listen. It's Classics 107.9 with Ricky Smiley in the morning.
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6: Hello, how are you?
4: Better now that you took care of me.
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4: 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And you really proved that I could. Thank you so much.
6: You're welcome so much.
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0: They'll be at the Dell Thursday with Touchstone and Lady B. Let's have a little fun. So, black sitcoms of the 70s. How many of these do you remember? How many did you watch? Baby, I'm Back. Barefoot in the Park. Benson. The Bill Cosby Show. Different Strokes. Good Times. Grady. The Jeffersons. Rollout. Sanford and Son. Sanford Arms. Honorable Mention. That's My Mama. And What's Happening? Black sitcoms from the 70s. How many did you watch? How many do you remember? Everyone's a winner at Classics 107.9.
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Levine, say it again. 4 out of 5 dentists surveyed recommend Classics 107.9 for their patients to be listening to while they're in the chair. Your smile, Renee and Angela. With Denise Williams in the background, it's going to take a miracle for you not to believe that we truly are the real sound of Philadelphia. The numbers say so. The night side belongs to yours truly, and I want you to know we appreciate it. Tomorrow's going to be a gorgeous day. Make sure you get some of it. Hump Day Wednesday is going to be the best day of the week. Keep that in mind. Mary J. Blige, NQ, Classics 107.9.

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The title alone should be the theme song for certain folks of a certain age. I keep forgetting. Michael McDonald is the real sound of Philadelphia. You know I'm right. Yesterday is now history. Tomorrow, a mystery. What matters most is right now. Currently, time, your most precious commodity. Time is a gift. That's why it's called the present. And until the next time, when my time and your time is our time, be good. If you can't be good, be better. And if you can't be better, be careful. If you can't be careful, remember, during these anxiety-filled, anxious times, the ebbs, the flows, the highs, the lows, no matter what it is you're dealing with, life is lifing, I promise. I guarantee you, there is, and there will be, a blessing on the other side of through. I love you all. Mom, Dad, Angelica too. God willing, I'll be back tomorrow. Right now, I'm through. Good night.

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3: 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I'm John Morgan of Morgan & Morgan. 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Last year, my hero died at age 65. 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
7: Hey, Lady B.
6: Okay, you were the one to come to my house and take my bandage off. 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
8: You're welcome so much.
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12: 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I took the bandage off and I assured her that the wound was healing fine.
11: Woo, that part was so scary. 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
11: 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Thank you so much.
13: You're welcome so much.
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1: Hold up, B, you talking about the party that's basically a big family reunion?
0: That part, Touch, that's exactly what I'm talking about. 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Starring Silk.

0: 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Brigantine, I'm talking to you. Atlantic City, this is No Gambler.
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2: 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In just the last 12 months, PVA has funded research of the first non-addictive pain medication in over a decade, partnered with an award-winning sports anchor to fight for accessible medical care for women veterans, ensured all women with disabilities feel seen and empowered with help from a top cosmetic company. And that doesn't even include what PVA have done over the last 80 years, like secured the passage of the Americans with Disabilities Act, pioneered wheelchair basketball, helped design iconic landmarks, made the DC Metro a model transit system,

0: Yo soy Christopher Sánchez. 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

You know, one time things got so bad until I had to go to one of my friends and talk to him. And I told him, I said, you know, I'm having problems with the woman that I love. It seems that I call her on the phone and I just can't get her to answer. 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And then I played my records until I just didn't want to hear them anymore. 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And my friend told me, he said, Lenny, you just ought to forget about her. 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And maybe you've never felt the things that I felt.

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10: Today, let's take a minute to remind ourselves that God clearly sees what we are facing. God knows the obstacles and the challenges we will have to overcome. God totally understands how we can become fearful, feel overwhelmed, and have trepidation, anxiety. But God also sees when we have become complacent and are no longer doing our best to help each other, but instead are only concerned about our own well-being. So today is a good opportunity for us to reassess our commitment to the will of God. Do we just complain and criticize when assistance and support is what is really needed? Do we have a strategy to correct situations and occurrences that we know are wrong? Can we replace our fear with action and our insecurity with confidence, knowing that God has never, ever left us nor forsaken us in the midst of any crisis, because God is eternally on our side? So let's get at it. Amen.
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13: Last year, we had 295 trials where we've been offered a total of $90 million on all those cases. When the dust settled, we had recovered over $1.1 billion in verdicts and mid-trial settlements. I'm John Morgan of Morgan & Morgan. 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
17: And white people are serious about their animals. 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Get in here, boys. It's going to be cold. Get in here. Black people looking out the curtain, man. I still hope that dog don't freeze out there.
16: Tony Rock, Cheryl Underwood.
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16: Tommy Davidson, Mark Curry.
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16: 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Said,
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1: 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We are Classic

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5: It's the B-R-A-T. Orange, I'm the morning show, 29 before the top of the hour, time at the hot spot. What up, Brat?
6: What up, Ricky? Good morning, everybody. I'm your girl, Brat Tat Tat, and this is the hot spot where we bring you music, movies, and more. So let's get on off into it. Well, y'all, Young Thug recently spoke to the youth in Macon, Georgia, and he is now going viral for the questionable lecture he gave the students. Check out what he had to say.
7: Whatever job it is, whatever your career is, if you're famous, you're almost as important as the richest person in the world, because, like, we humans. So fame is like more so like the money for us. Fame is money. So fame is really the most important. It's very important. You gotta keep up with it. You gotta always make sure it leads you to the right room. You gotta know when it's the wrong room. You gotta know how to move. You gotta move totally different. You gotta move military. So many things people don't know about fame that's like very important. But some of the things I just named are like really important, because you end up in like situations, you know.
8: Give me the money.
9: That was profound.
10: Without the fame.
8: Give me the money without the fame. I'll go sit on an island.
10: Come on. Move in silence.
6: Okay. All right, y'all, moving on. Tyra Banks' legal battle with Netflix is heating right on up. Now, back in June, Tyra filed a lawsuit against the streaming company over its documentary series, America's Sweethearts, The Untold Story of America's Next Top Model. Now, Tyra claims that the filmmaker selectively edited her interview to create what she calls a false and damaging portrayal of her involvement in some of the show's most controversial moments. Now, she says the documentary edited her comments in a way that made her appear as though she didn't remember a contestant's sexual assault story, which made viewers believe she knowingly allowed the contestant's trauma to be used for television. But Netflix is pushing back and is asking a court to toss Tyra's defamation lawsuit. The company argues that Banks' complaints are simply disagreements over ordinary editorial decisions, not false statements. Netflix also says the documentary never claims that Tyra was present during the incident, could have stopped it, or covered anything up. Banks is requesting a jury trial and unspecified damages. So, I don't know. What y'all think? They saying they never accused her of none of that stuff that she's, I guess, filing suit for. So,
11: well, why would she say they did if they didn't? She knows,
6: because that's what it's kind of making her look like.
8: Yeah,
6: it's making her look like she knew, but they saying they never said that. I guess so.
8: It made her look bad.
6: Yeah, it's a slippery slope, and I think she has a point if it makes her look bad.
8: Yeah,
6: to protect herself and let them figure out how to make her not look like that. So. Right. I don't know. I'll just keep y'all posted on those stories because I want to know what's going on more about it, too. All right, y'all, if you miss any part of the show, make sure you check it out on the Ricky Smiley Morning Show podcast, available wherever you get your podcasts, and you can catch me on all my social media at SoSoBrat. Coming up next, y'all, we got Rock T with that HBCU. 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
0: Right, Birds Coach Nick?
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6: Couple of big problems already for our Wednesday morning. This traffic report is sponsored by Verizon Business. Big jam north on 95 from approaching Vine and through Girard. Big accident there has two left lanes blocked there. Southbound is slow opposite all that, of course, from Cotton on down to Girard like it usually would be anyway. West on 422, some tie-ups between 29 and Royersford, some right lane construction work, and an accident tying things up on North.

0: Northbound Route 82 in Coatesville, right at the 30 bypass. They also have the southbound off-ramp blocked there. Every now and then you find a deal where you get more and pay less. Now that's a good deal. That's Straight Talk Wireless on Verizon 5G network. 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Sunny and very warm again today. High up to 88, partly cloudy overnight with a low of 71. And tomorrow partly sunny, but with a good chance of showers and thunderstorms, a high of 85. Right now, mostly clear skies, 73 degrees. 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
22: Let's take a look at the roadways. Here's traffic.
23: Just a couple things to watch out for on our Wednesday morning. This traffic report is sponsored by Audible. Burlington Bristol Bridge is stopped for an opening, so that's going to be tied up for a little while. Southbound 95, crawling from Cotton down to Betsy Ross as usual. East on the 30 bypass, jammed from 340 in through right between Creek Road and 113. An accident blocking the right lane there. Audible makes traffic less of an annoyance and more of an opportunity for another chapter. Audible, stories that speak to you. 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
3: 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Atlantic City, this is No Gambler.
2: Yo soy Christopher Sánchez. Síganme a Gary Valvera en el burro, hermano.
0: Right, Birds, Coach Nick?
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6: Let's check traffic and weather on Classics.
7: Well, some big trouble now on the westbound Pennsylvania Turnpike. This traffic report is sponsored by Staples. We are crawling for almost 7 miles heading into an accident scene now. It's blocking the left lane at mile marker 336.4, jam from Willow Grove in through the accident scene right between Fort Washington and Mid-County. So that's almost a 45-minute delay to sit through there. Accident tying things up in Doylestown and New York Road at 413. Typical volume delay south on 95 from Cottman all the way down to Vine. Stays jammed on westbound Vine all the way across town from 95 and through the Schuylkill Expressway. Typical delays on the Schuylkill Expressway and on the 42 freeway. It's the most wonderful time of the year at Staples. They have back-to-school supplies as low as 25 cents, up to 40% off select tech and more at staples.com/back-to-school-staples. That was easy. Sunny and very warm again today. High of 89, partly cloudy overnight with a low of 71. Tomorrow, mostly cloudy, showers and thunderstorms, likely a high of 84. Right now, mostly sunny and 73. 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
16: Let's take a look at the roadways. Here's traffic.
17: 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Northbound 295, crawling from the 42 freeway up to a new accident scene at the White Horse Pike. Two left lanes blocked there. New problem on the westbound Schuylkill Expressway. Jam solid from Vine and through Montgomery, where police and fire department working on a vehicle fire. Two right lanes blocked there. 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
20: All right, party people. 24 minutes after the hour, y'all. It's Wellness Wednesday. Every Wednesday on the Ricky Smiley Morning Show, we got the one and only Dr. MJ Collier is back to help you stay healthy. Dr. Collier, good morning. We happy to have you.
21: Good morning, Ricky Smiley. So glad to be here, and thank you for the opportunity to bring healthcare information to the listeners of the Ricky Smiley Morning Show. Good morning, Rock T, Special K, Gary with the T, Alfredas, and the Brat, and all staff of the Ricky Smiley Morning Show. So, Ricky, it's hot out there, man. It is hot. When the heat dome hits, protect yourself from the extreme heat. Woo. It's summertime and temperatures are rising. I was going outside this weekend. I stayed out there 5 minutes and I said, I got to go back in. It was just too hot. When you hear
20: it's like you walk inside somebody, like you just walked into somebody's mouth.
21: Or an oven. You know, it's just really, I mean, and it's dangerous, Ricky, and that's the key thing we want to talk about is temperatures are rising. When you hear the term heat dome, don't think about what you normally think about. A heat dome occurs when a strong area of high pressure traps hot air over a region, allowing temperatures to climb and stay dangerously high. So here's the important part. Extreme heat can be a serious health threat. Yeah. When temperatures soar, especially when humidity is high, your body has a harder time cooling itself. That can lead to dehydration, heat cramps, heat exhaustion, and potentially death. There have been over 70 heat-related deaths so far. And guess what, Ricky? Heat kills more people than hurricanes, floods combined. So everybody's always concerned about hurricanes, tornadoes. and heat, I mean, and those types of weather events, not knowing that when this happens, when the heat goes up, that people pass. So, and don't assume you're safe just because you're healthy. Older adults and young adults are more susceptible, but this can affect anybody. This can affect anybody. So what can you do? First, hydrate, drink water regularly, even before you feel thirsty. Second, stay cool. Spend as much time as possible in air conditioning or another cool location. If you have to be outside, and that's the problem, there are people that have to be outside, try to avoid strenuous activity during the hottest part of the day. Third, dress for the heat. Wear lightweight clothes. This is not the time to be wearing a hoodie. So,
20: you can tell them the YNs. All the YNs exactly. Out there with them Nike Tech suits on.
21: With them Nike on, and it's 90 degrees outside.
20: A ceiling fan don't even help. Like you're sitting on your drunk uncle's back tooth while he's sleeping.
21: No,
20: that's how hot it is.
21: Yeah, that is how hot it is. You're just rotating heat then. So, and check on your people. Call your elderly relatives, neighbors, and friends. Make sure they have access to air conditioning, water, and a safe place to cool down. So if you don't have air conditioning, think about places like the local library. That's free. The mall is free. Or, you know, you can go to the movie theater. Some place where you can cool down, particularly during the heat of the day. Third, please check on your people as we stated. Now, listen carefully for warning signs of heat stroke, confusion, fainting, a very high body temperature, severe headache, dizziness, nausea, or your skin feels hot. Heat stroke is a medical emergency. You call 911 and start trying to cool the person down by any means necessary. That may mean dumping ice on them, put them in direct water. And also, Ricky, this is key. Don't leave a child, an older adult, a person with a disability, or a pet in a parked car. Temperatures inside the vehicle can become dangerously hot very quickly. So yesterday, my wife had my grandson, and she was going to, you know, leave him while she was running into the McDonald's or something like that. I said, no, you can't do that. You got to take him out the car seat, even if the car is running or whatever. So go through the drive-thru. But, you know, but it was a dilemma she had to think about for a second. And then, you know, of course, she did the right thing. So the heat doesn't have to look dangerous to be dangerous. And that is what we are with that. Protect yourself. Protect your family. Check on your neighbors. Stay hydrated. Stay cool. And when the heat warming comes, take it seriously. So when they tell you it's going to be a hot, hot day, over 100 degrees, we were talking about Atlanta's temperature the last couple days has been record-breaking, 101 when I went out to my car at the end of the day, 101 temperature. That is crazy. And then places like Dallas, New York, D.C., all of them are having crazy heat domes. So we got to get out there, Ricky.
4: Real quick, I just want to say that if you have kids or grandkids that you're taking somewhere, just put your purse, your keys, a shoe in the back seat, because sometimes kids can get lulled to sleep and they fall asleep and you know, you start going on with your day, you forget they're back there.
20: Yeah,
4: put
20: something. Quiet.
4: Yeah, put something in the back seat that you have to retrieve before you get out.
20: That's good.
4: Do that every time.
21: That is great, Alfredo. That is very good. I was driving a vehicle this weekend, and when you cut the car off, it has an alarm, ding, ding, ding. It says, check the back seat.
20: Yes. I thought absolutely. That was very amazing. Yeah, mine does that.
4: Mine too.
21: So you got one of the upscale cars too then.
20: Yeah, because that damn van, when they be taking the adults that have to go to daycare, when they take them to the food court in the mall, they was all still because the cars ain't cooling off. You can't get your house temperature down.
4: Right.
20: It's hot. It be hot in the house, and you go, I'm thinking something wrong with the AC unit. Like, this is a different kind of heat than June and July.
4: Yeah.
20: This right here, whatever you explain, is hell.
4: Dog
20: it's
4: days hell. Of summer.
20: Yeah, but I was going to say, I almost said this. So I want to get it.
4: Good at it, Ricky. Good at it.
20: Good.
4: Thinking about it.
20: All right, 8669, Ricky, let's go to the phones. You're on with Dr. Collier. Good morning.
7: Hi, my daughter has been diagnosed with acute urticaria, and nothing seems to be working. Just wanted to know if you had any suggestions as to what you could do for relief.
21: Yes, urticaria, which is hives, basically, and that means your daughter's allergy system is sensitized. So one of the things you need to do is give her probiotics. If she's old enough to eat yogurt, give her yogurt every day or take probiotic tablets. That alters the body's immune response. And then a non-sedating antihistamine, such as Claritin, Zyrtec, Allegra, or Zizol, any of them are all good, and they have to be taken on a daily basis. But once you're sensitized, things that you normally aren't even sensitive to can cause you to break out in the urticaria. And so it can be a change of temperature. It can be going from a hot car to a cool building, or from a cool building to a hot car, just walking outside to your car. Those sorts of things, change of temperature. She needs to take cool showers, not hot, steamy showers, because that cool, that hot, steamy water feels good until you step out and your skin cools. Then it'll cause an acute urticaria reaction. So yes. Now, once you're sensitized, it doesn't change in your lifetime. So you have to totally stay on top of this and figure out the things that will make you break out into the hives.
20: Okay. All right, Joe, I'm about to call you. Good morning.
8: Yes. I'd like to know, are there any other ways to lower cholesterol naturally, maybe?
21: Yes, but depending upon the number, most of the natural ways will drop your cholesterol 10, 15, maybe 20 points. The problem is your cholesterol may need to be lowered 100 points. So if you've been prescribed a prescription medication, particularly a statin class drug, then that is what I would recommend. But naturally, one of the greatest things for lowering cholesterol, and it lowers the total cholesterol, it increases the HDL, the high density lipoprotein, the good cholesterol, lowers the LDL, the bad cholesterol, the low density lipoprotein, that is omega-3 fish oil. The thing about fish oil is you have to take it at a therapeutic dose, which would be 3,000 to 4,000 milligrams per day. The most common over-the-counter doses are 500 to 1,000 milligrams. 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And that's just not, most people aren't going to do that. So my omega-3 fish oil, Lipo Omega, has 1,480 milligrams. And so you only have to take two. I take one in the morning when I brush my teeth and one at night when I brush my teeth. So it's a good natural anti-inflammatory. It also oils your joints. So you can go to the website, lipodrop.com, get Lipo Omega.
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30: 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Atlantic City, this is no gambling.
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32: Last year, I had back pain radiating down my right leg. The pain was so bad, I was willing to cut my leg off to stop the pain. I could barely walk and had to stoop over when I did just to take pressure off the spine. I'm John Morgan of Morgan & Morgan. In my professional career, I've represented thousands of people who've had herniated discs and issues with their neck and back, but never fully appreciated what they were going through until it was my turn. It's like trying to describe colors to a blind person who's never had sight. All I can tell you is it hurt like hell, but worse. My daily walk was gone, and that bothered me a great deal. Then I thought of all of you and how much more devastating this type of injury could be for you. My life stopped. I now feel your pain. Just know at Morgan & Morgan, we got your back. I understand. Morgan means more.
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21: Yo soy Christopher Sánchez. Síganme a Gary Valvera en el Boulevard.
22: Right, Birds, Coach Nick?
23: This is Coach Sirianni. Is Barbera the best?
22: Boy, I guess.
24: Let's take a look at the roadways. Here's traffic.
25: Major jams continuing this morning. This traffic report is sponsored by Verizon Business. Crawling north on 295 from the 42 freeway up to an accident scene right near the Whitehorse Pike. The left lane is blocked there. West on the Schuylkill Expressway, huge jam from approaching Vine in through Montgomery. Major vehicle fire being taken care of there. Two right lanes are still blocked at the scene. Normal delays otherwise on the Schuylkill Expressway. Vine Expressway westbound jams all the way across town from 95 and through the Schuylkill Expressway. Southbound 95 heading that way. Jam

0: 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Sunny and very warm again today. The high gets up to 89, partly cloudy overnight with a low of 71. And tomorrow, mostly cloudy, showers and thunderstorms likely, high of 84. Right now, mostly sunny and 75. 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

0: Classics 107.9, The Real Sound of Philadelphia, the Bard's Bible Quest, West Philly. Good morning. Bent Rock holding it down for Shayla. It's Hump Day Wednesday, which means we got a lot going on today. We're going to run that back. I had a chance to talk to Michael Bivens. He's got something going on. He's got a new group out. He's going to tell us about that. Plus, Side Hustle Wednesday. Somebody doing some good things out in Jersey, so we'll check in with him. And don't forget, folks, City Council President Kenyatta Johnson for Community Appreciation Day. It's going down next Saturday, the 29th, at Point Breeze and Tasker. 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We've got all the details at ClassicsPhilly.com. Hang tight. Tony Braxton, Chaka Khan, coming up next right here. 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

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Me, Bent Mock. So glad you can join me as we kind of, you know, this is the midway point of the week. We start thinking about the weekend. Coming up, your request for some Keith Sweat. I've got Marvin, but right now, here's Shaka on Classics 107.9.

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Wednesday. Coming up next hour, of course, we'll run that back. 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But right now, Bobby B, rock with you on Classics 107.9.

the real sound of Philadelphia with me, Bent Rockman, when they broke through on Showtime at the Apollo. Big up to After 7. Maze, Frankie Beverly, we'll run that back. But right now, the Rude Boys on Classics 107.9.

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1: We are doing Run That Back. Of course, I'm holding it down for Shayla, Bent Rock on Classics 107.9. And guess who I ran into? My man, Mike Biv. What is going on, Mike?
2: What up, B? Man, it seems like we talking every couple of days, bro. How you feeling today?
1: All right. So, you know, we in Philly land. You know, everybody's hyped about the Sixers. What as a Celtic fan, how you feel about that, bro?
2: Man, we sent one down there for you, Jaylen Brown. I'm happy, man. As a matter of fact, no, real talk, Bent, when it happened, I reached out to my manager, Brooke, who happened to have AI's number, and I congratulated him, and I congratulated Charlie Mack, man. I'm happy for the city.
1: You're a sports guy. Are the Sixers better than the Celtics just on paper?
2: Well, let me tell you something, man. To win the championship, you need two components. You need a really good point guard. You got that, an edge. And, of course, you got Maxey, and you need a center. This is going to make him have to not do as much this time because you got Bron, you know, you got Brown. So it's different when you put a team together like this where there's not one person you have to rely on. All of these guys are all-stars.
1: All right, man. We're going to check back with you maybe next April. We'll see how it lands, you know what I'm saying?
2: But listen, either you guys could be the greatest story or you guys could be the biggest fluke.
1: That's true. That's what I say as a Knicks fan, man. So what's going on with you right now? Tell everybody what you got cooking right now, bro.
2: I'm having the time of my life. Last week, I performed at the Boston Garden, where your crew is coming to visit this season, with the Big 3 Ice Cube. I opened up with a project that I have out now with a first single called Get Down on a project called Sonic Memoir with some guys from Boston, Cyrus, Mantera, Smoke, and Rico, and Mike. And then this past weekend, I was in Harlem at Harlem Week, which was our second show. And now we're on the radio on Philly, bro. I feel like a new artist with a record out. But the purpose is this. It's a sonic memoir, which is actually an audio book and a soundtrack infused together. This is the next thing I'm putting out. The memoir side is about stories I never told, peeling back some layers. The sonic side is I made records with pioneers in the music business, Jagged Edge, Big Daddy Kane, Rev Run, Slick Rick, other people like that that are part of the project. So it's a one-time only event for me, and I'm excited, bro.
1: How can they get to this project? Give them the direct access, bro.
2: Well, right now, they could go to Apple, Amazon, Spotify, and they could just, you know, look for the word Get Down. Look for the words at 617 Mike Biv. All of that should pop up. And I want them to stream the song. You know, stream the song so you can hear it. But then you could also go to YouTube right there on the Sonic Memoir page and you can see the video that's, you know, doing great numbers. And in that way, they could see how soulful it is, how different it is. Like with the songs on the radio now, these are great records, right? That the radio is programming to play. But this is a musical shift, John. It's funky, bro. It's a different swing. And the more people hear it, the more people will like it and support it.
1: All right. Once again, how can they get it?
2: Sonic Memoir on YouTube, all musical platforms online. And if you want to leave a comment, come to my page on Instagram at 617 Mike Biv, and let's get down and have a conversation.
1: All right, Mike, man, it's always a pleasure. Thank you for checking into the Del Valley, man. And we'll check the Sixers versus Celtics record right around April 30th, okay?
2: 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I'm with you. I wish you luck.
1: You heard it. You heard it here, Mike Biv, as we run that back right here on Classics 107.9.
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2: Time to take a break for prayer. Today, dear God, we pray for improved spiritual vision. We seek to be empowered to see the best in people, even when they are showing us their worst. We seek to feel the God-given love embedded in all of us, even when others may be showing us meanness and disregard. We seek to possess heightened discernment so that we can recognize lies, deceptions, and falsehoods, even when they are dressed up in exciting and attractive packaging. We seek to be able to recognize when our assistance is needed, even when no word may have been spoken. And we ask you, dear God, to love and direct our steps, guide and protect our very existence during these times of change and uncertainty. Please, dear God, improve our spiritual vision. Amen and hallelujah.
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Don't forget, folks, tomorrow it's going down at the Dell. 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
1: Welcome to Side Hustle Wednesdays. Bent Rock holding it down for Shayla. This is where we salute black businesses getting their hustle on. And on the line, I have a man hustling down in South Jersey. And on the line, I have my man Condor. How are you, sir?
2: I'm great. How are you?
1: I'm doing fine. So you got a business that's popping. I think I've been there twice. My wife Eunice told me about this popping spot in South Jersey, mainly vegan, correct?
2: That's correct.
1: First of all, where is it located?
2: Okay, we're located 57 South Black Horse Pike in Blackwood, New Jersey.
1: So every business has a backstory. What is yours?
2: Well, about 13 years ago, I said enough is enough. I was feeling really bad. I had a lot of acid reflux. My stomach was hurting all the time. So I just did some research and I found out that food was doing it. So I tried to alkaline my body. And when I alkalined my body after months, my pain, my gas, and all this bad feeling went away. So it gave me clarity in my mind and in my body and soul. And I just wanted to bring that to other people. People out here are suffering. They have illnesses and they don't know where to turn. They're just getting band-aids put on top. I just want to solve it at the source. Eating the right foods help all these illnesses.
1: On your menu, give me four things that are really good for you.
2: Okay, well, the first thing is with all the foods, we use anti-inflammatory herbs. So right there, it amplifies whatever you're eating because the herbs make a difference. First and foremost, one of the best things that people can eat is dandelion. Dandelions have so many benefits. It clears out a lot of toxins. It makes your body more alkaline. We want the body to be more alkaline than acidic. Teas, we do a lot of teas. We do a lot of herbal teas that clear out the body, calms down the hotness in the body. It makes the body function much better.
1: Okay, what's number three?
2: Forbidden rice has so many good benefits as well. That dates back to the Ming Dynasty in China. Uh-huh. This rice was only used for the higher up people. The peasants and all the lower end people could not use this rice, could not eat this rice because it was safe for like the kings and queens because it kept their body at a high level. So it was off limits to the lower end people. So it had so many good nutrients in it.
1: And one more.
2: Mushrooms. A lot of our dishes have mushrooms in it, and mushrooms help heal the body as well too. And they taste great and they mimic meat texture, and you can make it taste any way that you want it to taste, and it has so many good qualities of it. It's not how people think mushrooms are. They're not nasty. It tastes like even like chicken. A lot of people, I wean people off of chicken by giving them mushrooms.
1: And it tastes good. I've had it. It tastes good. So
2: you had it, right? You
1: right.
2: had it, right?
1: That's right. I've had it, and it tastes good. So on your menu, when people come to Mainly Vegan in South Jersey, what is the thing that they must have?
2: Crispy mushrooms, cream of wheat. Organic cream of wheat is not from the box. People love that. I think you had that also.
1: Yes, I did.
2: We have a pineapple rose tea that's amazing. That's flying off the shelf. I suggest people to book a tasting session. Sit down, have a tasting session. You'll be there for about 2 hours. We'll bring you out different things to try. Probably like 7 to 10 items. There's tiers with this, right? You can have a lower tier, you can have a medium tier, you can have a high tier. So it's according to how much you want to eat. And I guarantee you're going to be taking food home with you because there's so much food.
1: What's the address?
2: 57 South Black Horse Pike, Blackwood, New Jersey. You can text this number to set up.

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Bet Rock holding down for Shayla. 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

0: Plus, it's 107.9 The Real Sound of Philadelphia. That's Stevie, Bob Quest, Del Valle. What is going on? Bent Rock holding it down for Shayla. Don't forget, folks, Sunshine Island Vibes, Barbecue Done Right, just added to the One Voyage Cruise, Wyclef's John. 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
1: 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As soon as the Buss Family Trust released a statement on Monday announcing the sale of their remaining 17.8% share in the Lakers, Jeannie Buss fired back. Through her lawyer, Buss is contending that a court ruled in 2017 that no sale could be effectuated without approval by the co-trustees, i.e. Jeannie, Janie, and Joey Buss. Jeannie's five other siblings are standing strong in their plans to sell, issuing a second statement on Tuesday that said, quote, the Los Angeles Lakers have never been just a basketball team. They've been one of the greatest privileges of our lives. Johnny, Jimmy, Janie, Joey, and Jesse have made the decision to sell their family's remaining stake, and we remain united in that decision. We intend to move forward and through the appropriate process. And Jeannie was the lone sibling who did not sell the team Monday, and multiple sources told ESPN that she did not respond to the family vote on whether to sell the team. For more on this and other top stories of the day, tune into The Daily Play with Joy Taylor at UrbanOnePodcast.com or wherever you get your podcasts.
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Don't forget, coming up at 12, we've got the Midday Cafe. But let's give you a chance to win something right now. City Winery Philadelphia presents the Urban Gorilla Orchestra performing live Sunday, September 6th at 6 p.m. You'd like to go? Call a 9. Holler at me right now, 610-538-1131 to win a pair of passes to the show. Right now, Renee and Angela and I'll Be Good on Classics 107.9.

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0: We are getting it on Bedrock in for Shayla on the Wednesday, looking out for lucky caller number 9. Good morning.
1: Good morning. How are you?
0: I'm doing fine. How are you, my sis?
1: I'm great. I'm always great.
0: What is your name?
1: Frida Brown Alderman.
0: You are caller 9. Congratulations.
1: Thank you. How you doing? Thank you so much.
0: Thank you so much. We've got tickets for the Urban Gorilla Orchestra performing live at City Winery September 6th, okay?
1: Yes, thank you so much.
0: All right, stand by. We're going to salute the 90s coming up next inside the Midday Cafe. 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

salute 1990 to 1999. On Wednesdays, we salute the 90s inside the Wednesday edition of the Midday Cafe. The classics you don't hear a lot, but I've got them down right here at Del Valle on Classics 107.9. The real sound of Philadelphia with me, heavy hitter Bent Rock. Saluting the 90s, Montel Jordan, the 3 T's, Tony, Michael Rex, and Effect, brand new heavy. But right now, we take it to Lisa Stansfield across the pond. You can't deny it on Classics.

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3: 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Tragedy thrives on that one bad decision, one unnecessary risk, one moment of believing that it couldn't possibly happen to me. There was a time in our past when our main concentration was on survival. Our elders were considered strict when they would not allow us to go to anyone's house before everyone in that house was checked out. They firmly believed that the company we keep in our youth will determine the outcome of our future. And they were bound and determined that every generation would do better than the one before. Oftentimes, when a young person's future is interrupted by tragedy, it serves as a wake-up call to remind us to accept the reality that we are uniquely different from other cultures. Understanding that difference obligates us to make certain that our young survive so that they too can experience a future.
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1: Welcome to Side Hustle Wednesdays. Bent Rock holding it down for Shayla. This is where we salute black businesses getting their hustle on. And on the line, I have a man hustling down in South Jersey. And on the line, I have my man Condor. How are you, sir?
2: I'm great. How are you?
1: I'm doing fine. So you got a business that's popping. I think I've been there twice. My wife Eunice told me about this popping spot in South Jersey, mainly vegan, correct?
2: That's correct.
1: First of all, where is it located?
2: Okay, we're located 57 South Black Horse Pike in Blackwood, New Jersey.
1: So every business has a backstory. What is yours?
2: Well, about 13 years ago, I said enough is enough. I was feeling really bad. I had a lot of acid reflux. My stomach was hurting all the time. So I just did some research and I found out that food was doing it. So I tried to alkaline my body. And when I alkalined my body after months, my pain, my gas, and all this bad feeling went away. So it gave me clarity in my mind and in my body and soul. And I just wanted to bring that to other people. People out here are suffering. They have illnesses and they don't know where to turn. They're just getting band-aids put on top. I just want to solve it at the source. Eating the right foods help all these illnesses.
1: On your menu, give me four things that are really good for you.
2: Okay, well, the first thing is with all the foods, we use anti-inflammatory herbs. So right there, it amplifies whatever you're eating because the herbs make a difference. First and foremost, one of the best things that people can eat is dandelion. Dandelions have so many benefits. It clears out a lot of toxins. It makes your body more alkaline. We want the body to be more alkaline than acidic. Teas, we do a lot of teas. We do a lot of herbal teas that clear out the body, calms down the hotness in the body. It makes the body function much better.
1: Okay, what's number three?
2: Forbidden rice has so many good benefits as well. That dates back to the Ming Dynasty in China. Uh-huh. This rice was only used for the higher up people. The peasants and all the lower end people could not use this rice, could not eat this rice because it was safe for like the kings and queens because it kept their body at a high level. So it was off limits to the lower end people. So it has so many good nutrients in it.
1: And one more.
2: Mushrooms. A lot of our dishes have mushrooms in it, and mushrooms help heal the body as well too. And they taste great and they mimic meat texture, and you can make it taste any way that you want it to taste, and it has so many good qualities of it. It's not how people think mushrooms are. They're not nasty. It tastes like even like chicken. A lot of people, I wean people off of chicken by giving them mushrooms.
1: And it tastes good. I've had it. It tastes good. So
2: you had it, right? You
1: had
2: it, right?
1: That's right. I've had it, and it tastes good. So on your menu, when people come to Mainly Vegan in South Jersey, what is the thing that they must have?
2: Crispy mushrooms, cream of wheat. Organic cream of wheat is not from the box. People love that. I think you had that also.
1: Yes, I did.
2: We have a pineapple rose tea that's amazing. That's flying off the shelves. I suggest people to book a tasting session. Sit down, have a tasting session. You'll be there for about 2 hours. We'll bring you out different things to try. Probably like 7 to 10 items. There's tiers with this, right? You can have a lower tier, you can have a medium tier, you can have a high tier. So it's according to how much you want to eat. And I guarantee you're going to be taking food home with you because there's so much food.
1: What's the address?
2: 57 South Black Horse Pike, Blackwood, New Jersey. You can text this number to set up a time to come in and eat. 856-723-8993. 856-723-8993.
1: What's your social media handle?
2: It's mainly vegan.
1: How is it spelled?
2: M-A-N-E-L-E-E, vegan, V-E-G-A-N. You can find us online.
1: Condor, Mainly Vegan, South Jersey, banging. Thank you. I will be back down there. Thanks for checking in for Side Hustle Wednesdays, okay?
2: Thank you so much. Have a good day.
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Coming up, your request for Cameo Plus. We'll run that back once again. I checked in with Mike Biv. That is coming up. But right now, LL and Around the Way on Classics 107.9.

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1: We are doing Run That Back. Of course, I'm holding it down for Shayla, Bent Rock on Classics 107.9. And guess who I ran into? My man, Mike Biff. What is going on, Mike?
2: What up, B? Man, it seems like we talking every couple of days, bro. How you feeling today?
1: All right. So, you know, we in Philly land. You know, everybody's hyped about the Sixers. What as a Celtic fan, how you feel about that, bro?
2: Man, we sent one down there for you, Jaylen Brown. I'm happy, man. As a matter of fact, no, real talk, Bent, when it happened, I reached out to my manager, Brooke, who happened to have AI's number, and I congratulated him, and I congratulated Charlie Mack, man. I'm happy for the city.
1: You're a sports guy. Are the Sixers better than the Celtics just on paper?
2: Well, let me tell you something, man. To win the championship, you need two components. You need a really good point guard. You got that, an edge. And, of course, you got Maxey, and you need a center. This is going to make him have to not do as much this time because you got Bron, you know, you got Brown. So it's different when you put a team together like this where there's not one person you have to rely on. All of these guys are all-stars.
1: All right, man. We're going to check back with you maybe next April. We'll see how it lands, you know what I'm saying?
2: But listen, either you guys could be the greatest story or you guys could be the biggest fluke.
1: That's true. That's what I say as a Knicks fan, man. So what's going on with you right now? Tell everybody what you got cooking right now, bro.
2: I'm having the time of my life. Last week, I performed at the Boston Garden, where your crew's coming to visit this season, with the Big Three Ice Cube. I opened up with a project that I have out now with a first single called Get Down on a project called Sonic Memoir with some guys from Boston, Cyrus, Mantera, Smoke, and Rico, and Mike. And then this past week, and I was in Harlem at Harlem Week, which was our second show. And now we're on the radio on Philly, bro. I feel like a new artist with a record out. But the purpose is this. It's a sonic memoir, which is actually an audio book and a soundtrack infused together. This is the next thing I'm putting out. The memoir side is about stories I never told, peeling back some layers. The sonic side is I made records with pioneers in the music business, Jagged Edge, Big Daddy Kane, Rev Run, Slick Rick, other people like that that are a part of the project. So it's a one-time only event for me, and I'm excited, bro.
1: How can they get to this project? Give them the direct access, bro.
2: Well, right now, they could go to Apple, Amazon, Spotify, and they could just, you know, look for the word Get Down. Look for the words at 617 Mike Bibb. All of that should pop up. And I want them to stream the song. You know, stream the song so you can hear it. But then you could also go to YouTube right there on the Sonic Memoir page. And you can see the video that's, you know, doing great numbers. And in that way, they could see how soulful it is, how different it is. Like with the songs on the radio now, these are great records, right? That the radio is programming to play. But this is a musical shift, John. It's funky, bro. It's a different swing. And the more people hear it, the more people will like it and support it.
1: All right. Once again, how can they get it?
2: Sonic Memoir on YouTube, all musical platforms online. And if you want to leave a comment, come to my page on Instagram at 617 Mike Bibb, and let's get down and have a conversation.
1: All right, Mike, man, it's always a pleasure. Thank you for checking into the Del Valley, man. And we'll check the Sixers versus Celtics record right around April 30th, okay?
2: 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I'm with you. I wish you luck.
1: You heard it. You heard it here, Mike Bibb, as we run that back right here on Classics 107.9.

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9: 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Atlantic City, this is no gamble.
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2: 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I don't want to look. 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
8: Hello, how are you?
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1: 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Thank you so much.
8: You're welcome so much.
1: So listen, family, if you find yourself having surgery and you need some skill care, call Always Best Care 267-909-924. 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
1: First of all, I have to be honest with you, baby. 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

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Bentrock, hold it down for Shayla this Wednesday afternoon. Don't forget our very own morning man, Ricky Smiley. He's at Rivers Casino for one night only. 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

0: 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Time to take two steps to the left and make room for Lady B Touchstone coming up the top of the hour. I will catch you again tomorrow at 12 noon inside the Midday Cafe. Derek Sampson will hold it down for Sailor Thursday and Friday. All right. At DJ Bent Rock on my IG, Bent Rock on Facebook. 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

0: Mike said, let the madness and the music get to you. I know that's right.
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0: 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Your girl, Lady B, DJ Touchtone, happy Woosah Wednesday.
2: What up, though? Happy Woosah Wednesday.
0: So that song goes out to us, Touch, because that's how we're living.
2: Off the wall.
0: Off the wall.
2: Yeah, for the next couple days.
0: For the next couple days.
2: Yeah.
0: It's going to be a crazy weekend. Yeah. Kicking off tomorrow night at the Dell.
2: Yes.
0: Atlantic Star, SOS, Climax, and Evelyn Champagne King.
2: Going to be a good time.
0: Good times for all. And of course, Sunday, my annual basement party. We're going to talk about that later.
2: Mm-hmm.
0: We've got culture catch up. We've got crazy news.
2: Yes, we do.
0: We've got tickets to the Dell for August 29th. Man, it's going to be a good day.
2: Yes, it is. Welcome to the show.

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0: Yeah, that's what they all say, Judge. You know. I promise I won't do nothing to hurt you. I promise. And then turn around, and there you have it.
1: Yeah.
0: You know what I was laughing about, though?
1: What's that?
0: The One Voyage Cruise, when he hits that song.
2: Mm-hmm.
0: I can hear it now. Ah!
1: The ladies oh, yeah, lose
0: they
1: yeah,
0: mind.
1: Yeah, yeah. Absolutely.
0: They going to be screaming.
2: Mm-hmm.
0: And there's a lot of comedy aboard this year's cruise.
1: Yes, it is.
0: Cedric the Entertainer and Anthony. Come on now.
2: Dumb two fools.
0: Just those two. Add D.L. Hughley and our very own Ricky Smiley.
1: Yeah.
0: Yeah, that's pee on yourself laughter right there.
1: It really is.
0: For six continuous nights, it's crazy. Tell them how to get those cabins.
1: Book your cabins now, 214-495-1963, or visit onevoyagecruise.com.
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0: honeysuckle chocolate dipping kisses. That sounds so good.
1: It's a diabetic shock waiting to happen.
0: You know what? There you go.
1: Just say.
0: You know what makes me feel good?
1: What's that?
0: The fact that Stevie Wonder is still touring.
1: Oh, yeah.
0: Right?
1: Yeah.
0: Talk about a beast.
1: For sure.
0: Yeah. And with that said, Culture Catch-Up is coming up.
1: What are we talking about?
0: Two iconic queens that are still doing the damn thing, too.
1: Mm-hmm.
0: And I mean in a major way.
1: Yes.
0: And some good news for Fast and Furious fans.
1: There it is. Culture Catch-Up coming up at 10. Hold on.

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1: Remember when we used to go to the gallery back in the day? 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
2: Well, y'all, it's been 20-plus years since we last heard music from Anita Baker, and now she's teasing a new project that she may have coming out called Forever. There's been no release date yet, but hopefully it should be here soon.
1: So basically, she's just playing with our feelings.
2: That's what it sounds like. Playing with our musical emotions right now.
1: Okay, because I could use some Anita Baker in my life right now.
2: Come on, auntie. We here for it.
1: Okay, yes, we are. Let's go. All right, Touch, speaking of aunties, don't call her to come back because she's been here for years and she's still slaying.
2: Talk about it.
1: She only has one name because that's all she needs. Madonna is leading the MTV Video Music Award nominations for the 2026 ceremony, going out to L.A. on September the 27th and airing on CBS. She got 11 nominations, Touch.
2: Damn!
1: Even more than Taylor Swift.
2: Watch out, Taylor.
1: Including Video of the Year.
2: Okay.
1: Snaps across the board, Madonna. Okay?
2: Love it.
1: Love to the mature queens. That's all I got to say on that one, Touch. And if Fast and Furious is your thing, it's about to come to an end, but not before they bring us the final chapter. 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Filming begins in December, but hold your horses. It's going to take them a long time to blow up all those cars and do all that crazy. We're not going to see it until March 17th of 2028.
2: Wow.
1: But yeah, Fast and Furious fans, get ready for the final chapter.
2: All right now.
1: And that, ladies and gentlemen, is today's Culture Ketchup, brought to you by PA Health and Wellness and WellCare. Two names, one company.
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0: know whether I need another job or just more insane co-workers.
1: No, more insane co-workers.
0: Yeah, between Carly and Anthony today.
1: Yeah, these two.
0: They are on it.
1: Jeez.
0: He's over here doing SWV steps.
1: Why?
0: And Carly's trying to practice her Philly accent, whatever that is.
1: Yeah.
0: I don't know what that is. I do know this.
1: What's that?
0: City Council President Kenyatta Johnson is outside once again with another Community Appreciation Day.
1: Yes, yes.
0: Saturday, August the 29th. Meet him right there at Point Breeze and Tasker. Because SWV will be in the building.
1: Very nice.
0: Fabulous and Remy Ma.
1: All right.
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0: Stevie said, you know, I am your M-A-N.
1: Claim it, bruh.
2: Stamp on it.
0: Did you say claim it?
1: Claim it.
0: You know what? Bye, boys.
1: Stamp on it.
0: It's Classics 107.9. You want to know what would make me weak at the knees?
1: What's that?
0: Winning $15,000 to pay my mortgage for the rest of the year.
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0: That is so crazy. I love giving away money that's not mine.
1: Super dope.
0: It's Classics 107.9. Get the writing and get this money. Yeah. I'm just saying, it didn't lend me $20. Oh, can I do that?
1: Maybe.
0: All right. Okay. We'll try it, y'all. $20. That's all I need. It's Classics 107.9. We'll be back with more of your favorites and, of course, today's crazy news.
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4: 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Today, dear God, we pray for improved spiritual vision. We seek to be empowered to see the best in people, even when they are showing us their worst. We seek to feel the God-given love embedded in all of us, even when others may be showing us meanness and disregard. We seek to possess heightened discernment so that we can recognize lies, deceptions, and falsehoods, even when they are dressed up in exciting and attractive packaging. We seek to be able to recognize when our assistance is needed, even when no word may have been spoken. And we ask you, dear God, to love and direct our steps, guide and protect our very existence during these times of change and uncertainty. Please, dear God, improve our spiritual vision. Amen and hallelujah.
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2: Oh.
0: Moudini is loose at Walmart.
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0: And they say don't poke the bear, but I bet you really shouldn't wake the bear.
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3: Mm-hmm, it's hump day.
4: Happy Woosah Wednesday.
5: What up, though? Happy Woosah Wednesday, ladies and gentlemen. So, y'all, what in the Tia and Tamara is going on? Follow this story. Right. So, in 1982, two Indian women, Mina and Manal, were left at two different orphanages when they were infants, grew up in the Netherlands under 100 miles away from each other, later met at an adoption event, and became lifelong friends. The crazy part, y'all, 40 years later, they found out that they were actually biological sisters.
2: That what? Is bananas.
5: Oh my God. I know I got a brother out there.
4: Okay. And 2 years ago, we found out that I'm Lady B's biological daughter, even though she ain't had no kids.
5: You know what? Okay, so look, my favorite movie growing up was Titanic. You know, when the VHS had to have two because the movie was so long.
4: Right. That, yes. I grew up only seeing the second half because me lost the first half.
2: That explains a lot right there.
5: For the last couple decades, the UK have had this ride, you know, this attraction. It was the Titanic. They kind of mimicked the ending scene in the movie or the ending scene in real life, really, when the Titanic goes down. For just $3, a child could hop on the ride, the boat would go into motion as if it was sinking, and would give kids the opportunity to feel like they were going overboard.
2: Yeah.
5: What?
2: We scaring the hell out of our kids. What are
5: okay.
2: we doing?
5: Listen, parents are just now feeling like, I don't like this, but that's just this new wave of parents, because me, I'm getting on. And at the bottom, I'm going to do my best.
2: Check.
4: Yo.
2: All right, Crazy Carly, what you got?
4: All right, y'all. So Moudini is on the loose. What? Not Houdini, Moudini.
5: What?
2: What?
4: So San Antonio police and animal control are not in a cat and mouse chase, but they are on a cow chase. They are looking for a baby calf who is doing its best to stay magically hidden, giving him the nickname Moudini.
5: Ooh.
2: Where's this calf coming from? Where's it going?
4: So the police and animal control found him running around in a Walmart parking lot.
5: I know that's
4: to
5: right.
4: where he then ran into a draining tunnel and escaped because the police and the animal control could not get down there.
2: Oh my God, so he really is Moudini.
4: Yeah, exactly.
5: I've seen a cow in a Walmart parking lot before.
4: I don't know where. So y'all, if you see Moudini, call the cops. There might even be an award for him.
2: Never mind. All right, they say never wake up a sleeping dog. Well, it looks like in Norway it's illegal to wake up a sleeping bear.
4: What?
2: A boat operator in Norway was 600 miles away from the North Pole and was recently fined, guess what? $5,000 for waking up a sleeping polar bear.
5: Oh, we don't need Witherite to help us pay this one.
2: Park operators say the captain of the boat blew his horn, which woke up the bear and caused him to move out of his sleeping location. And according to Norway and North Pole laws, under no circumstances are pedestrians allowed to disturb, attract, or pursue polar bears. This law has been in effect since 1972.
5: Did he do it on purpose?
2: I don't know.
4: It's unbearable.
5: That's crazy, but you know what? Ba-dum-boom. Unbearable. But listen, I get it because I sleep like a bear. Don't wake me up.
2: You know.
4: Listen, you're going to get fined 10K if we wake up Anthony. It's going to get very scary.
2: All I can say is I apologize from the bottom of my heart for my coworkers. Ladies and gentlemen, that is today's crazy news. Y'all really know today I cannot make this nonsense up.
5: At all.
2: We're Classics 107.9. Let's pay these bills. We'll be right back.
5: Yes.
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0: Be right, Birds Coach Nick.
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1: Yeah.
0: Oh, ain't nothing like that old school hip hop. Speaking of some old school hip hop and R&B, guess who's on hold on the phone? And about to talk to us.
1: Ooh.
0: My man Stevie D of the 4SMDs.
2: Oh, word. Okay.
0: Yeah. I can't wait until Sunday.
1: Yes,
0: oh, I love when they serenade me. It's going down. One time for the PYTs and the sexy old Johns too. This one's for you.

0: Manhattan, Staten Island. It's my man, Stevie D of the Force MDs. Hey, boo.
1: Stevie.
2: Hey.
0: Are you ready for Sunday?
2: Oh, you think I ain't?
0: Okay.
2: I might go to church first, then I want to go to the show, but I'm not, you know, it's on. It's on like popcorn.
1: There you go. Get your praise on first.
0: I was going to say, pray for me. Don't forget me. All right, Stevie. I've been talking trash about how y'all are going to serenade me on Sunday. And every other female at the station is talking about y'all going to be singing to them. I'm like, not. Will you please let them know who you going to serenade this Sunday?
2: Oh, my God. That's the best question I heard of today. Since y'all got LeBron James on the 76ers, it is Lady B by Lady B. Number one.
0: First of all, y'all gotta sing to me. Guess what?
2: Why?
0: This is my 46th anniversary on the radio.
2: You got to be kidding me.
0: Is that crazy or what?
2: You look 26. How can it be 46? You look 26.
0: No, that's right. See what I'm saying? He's still loving me.
1: Flattery will get you everywhere, won't it?
0: It sure will. I'm going to mess around and bake you a pie and have it in your dressing room. Seriously, Stevie.
2: We ready.
0: Thanks for always showing up for me whenever I call you. You are right there. No question. I don't care if it's a birthday party, an anniversary party, a concert. Your answer is always yes. And I just want you to know I appreciate that, boo. And I can't wait to see you on Sunday.
2: Yes, it's the tender love you give it to me.
0: That's I know all. That's right. Yes. I can't wait for the tender love. Kisses through this phone, man. I'll see you on Sunday.
2: See you Sunday. Love y'all.
0: Love you back. Oh, I love that, man. It's Classics 107.9. We're going to take a break, and when I come back, we're going to be commercial free.
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0: 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Mad love to the Dell for bringing two iconic bands to the stage. I'm

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0: Kate May, are you listening? Brigantine, I'm talking to you. Atlantic City, this is no gamble.
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6: 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Admiral Wilson Boulevard, we have an accident eastbound between the Ben Franklin Bridge and Federal Street. It's off to the shoulder at this point, but volume is heavy moving through the area. By an expressway, broken down vehicle. This is the eastbound side. It's on the off-ramp to 95. The ramp is passable but partially blocked, and the vine eastbound is heavy. Elsewhere, we have an accident on 422 eastbound, the off-ramp to Oaks. That ramp is partially blocked. Keep in mind, South Street still closed with that water main break, 5th to 3rd. It's the most wonderful time of the year at Staples. 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I'm Jason Lee. 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

0: What you know about that love, togetherness, and devotion touch?
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0: And I also know someone's going to win those tickets to see him in today's basement party.
1: Oh, nice.
0: It is Woosah Wednesday, but somebody's going to be real happy. Mm-hmm. Oh, my God. The Whispers and Howard Hewitt, too.
1: Good show.

0: You know, I'm always living for my city, which is why I'm happy that I teamed up with 1-800-TRUCK-WRECK to give away this money touch.
1: Come on now.
0: Somebody's going to win $15,000 at the end of this contest.
1: And who couldn't use that to pay their rent?
0: And every week, someone's going to win $2,500 towards that rent.
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0: Because I tell you what's getting on my nerves this Woosai Wednesday. My damn bills.
1: See?
0: They keep coming and the account's not growing.
1: Yeah, bills be billing.
0: Yeah, they do.
1: Mm-hmm.
0: We're going to talk about all that stuff. Basement party coming up at the top of the hour. Don't move. 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

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Lady B. And it's about time. 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

0: Back in the day when that song came out, they had bumper stickers with that on there. Last night, a DJ saved my life.
1: Say word.
0: And Aunt Crystal was the first one to put one on her car.
1: Oh, wow.
0: She laughing in her car right now because she know I'm not lying.
1: Hilarious.
0: Classics 107.9. Welcome to Wednesday's Basement Party. How y'all feeling today? It's a beautiful day. Finally.
1: Yes.
0: That humidity went down.
1: Yeah. Just a little bit, yeah.
0: Yeah. No, it went down a lot for me because yesterday was just...
1: Yeah.
0: It was just thick for no
1: sticky,
0: reason.
1: Yeah.
0: Yeah.
1: Sticky, yeah, yeah.
0: All right, so I just Woosah Wednesday. I have a short list. Kind of short.
1: And go!
0: First of all, making the national news last night about the crazy dude that's chasing women in the Halloween mask.
1: Yo.
0: Talking about, are you ready to die while you videotape it? He gonna run into the right one.
1: On the wrong day.
0: On the wrong day. Mm-hmm. Like it was one sister on the news. She's like, I centered myself. I kicked him in his chest. I'm like, yeah. Yeah, girl. Yes. Somebody need to take him in the corner and whip his little...
1: Play with these folk out here if you want to, homie.
0: Yeah. Yeah, you might want to stop that, boo.
1: Yeah,
0: just
1: yeah.
0: Dumb.
1: Slow down, Speedy Gonzalez.
0: Speaking of the weather, the forecast is getting on my very last nerve. It keeps changing day by day, hour by hour. It's giving me a headache. You know I have anxiety. We going to be outside, Touch.
1: Tomorrow.
0: I'm just saying.
1: Yeah,
0: yes.
1: Tomorrow.
0: And Sunday.
1: Yeah.
0: But you know what? No matter what, we going to get it in. Because you know we crazy like that.
1: Rain or shine.
0: Oh, I love my people.
1: Yes,
0: we do not care.
1: At all.
0: All right. Okay. People who don't use your turning signal when you're sitting here forever, when I could have got in the other lane, yeah. Step on your own toe. Y'all getting on my last nerve. Last nerve, yes. Entitled people. I'm at Toyota the other day. There's a very sweet little old lady in front of me.
1: Uh-huh.
0: She's next in line and then me. This woman asked her, are you next? The lady said yes, and she still jumped in front of her. Mm-hmm. Needless to say, I was about to turn Toyota out.
1: Well.
0: Yeah.
1: Well.
0: Yeah, I was angry. Oh, I was so angry. Ah. Yeah. The audacity, Touch. Yeah. All right.
1: Speaking of cars.
0: What? Uh-oh.
1: People that are behind the wheel and are doing way too much behind the wheel.
0: While you're in the car?
1: While I'm in the damn car. Everybody, calm the hell down. Please.
0: One thing at a time, people. One thing at a time.
1: Please.
0: Yeah, multitasking and whatnot.
1: Please.
0: With somebody else's life in your hands.
1: Man.
0: All right, I have two more.
1: Come on.
0: It's showtime. And I literally just got some tickets yesterday. You know this, right?
1: Mm-hmm.
0: And of course, my phone has been blowing up.
1: Of course.
0: And I don't mind. You know, it's the last minute rush. I have a lot of family, y'all. Got a lot of friends I grew up with.
1: Sure.
0: Shoot, my squad of girlfriends is thick enough.
1: Right.
0: So I'm trying to get tickets in people's hands. But the people that come out of nowhere and ask for tickets.
1: Yeah, no. It's,
0: and I, no, wait. And I oblige them, but they come up with the question that irks my nerves. What section are they in? Touch?
1: Which is the reason why I say no from the beginning.
0: It's you know what I say?
1: No. It's a hard no.
0: I'll be like, in the bleepity bleepity bleep free section. That's section.
1: That's it.
0: That part.
1: So why are we tripping? Because we're getting free tickets to a concert?
0: You can't, that's not nice.
1: And
0: who raised you?
1: And for...
0: Who raised you? That's all I gotta say.
1: And from what I understand, there's not a bad seat at the Dell anyway.
0: Man, so. I have sat on the grass at the Dell and
1: right.
0: had me
1: so
0: a real good time.
1: What are we really talking
0: That's
1: about?
0: That's what I love about it. It's a small, nice venue.
1: Yeah.
0: Yeah, that part. And lastly, Touch.
1: Come on.
0: I'm mad at myself. Okay. I made my tea. I knew it was hot. I was thirsty. My throat was a little itchy.
1: Oh.
0: And I took a big sip and now I can't taste. I can't taste jack.
1: Dang.
0: Mmm.
1: That's the worst.
0: That is my Woosah Wednesday. Brought to you by our friends at Always Best Care. Ain't that right, Brian? Remember, if you're looking to start a career in home health care or you want to be a Team Green member, 267-909-9248. Give them a call. It's a party on the radio. Let's go, Touch.
1: Let's get to it.

I was so angry I forgot to invite the B Nation to call us. Whoops. I got mine off. I was selfish. Okay. All right, y'all. It's Wednesday. You already know the drill. Who or what is getting on your very last nerve? Is it your neighbors, your kids, traffic? I know, speed bumps, Broad Street. A lot of that, yeah, I know. Getting the kids back in class. The price of stuff in the store. Ridiculous. 610-538-1131 is the number. Do me a favor, turn that radio down, get off the speaker, and sound off. It's therapeutic. It'll make you feel better. Who or what is getting on your very last nerve?

0: Super Sister, this is your boy. What's going on?
1: What's going on, Sharif? All right, who or what is irking my brother's last nerve?
0: Listen, I'm going to tell you, I'm going to just keep it like this, B. Mother Nature, B, every time I cut my grass, listen, B, it rains, man. And listen, my queen, she has the flowers all looking all nice, B. Yeah. We had the nice little yard furniture going on.
1: Yeah.
0: And after I finished cutting it, let me tell you something. The next day or later on that night,
1: man,
0: started raining, B.
1: Listen, the weeds are like gremlins. They don't die. They multiply.
0: Oh.
1: I'm over it.
0: Oh, my God, man. I mean, the Mother Nature, I'm going to have to put in a quick speed dial on this lady and let her know.
1: Don't say she needs some get right. What's your station?
0: Oh, my God, I'm telling you. 107.9, Super Sister. What's up, Touchstone?
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3: LaTanya.
1: LaTanya, who or what is getting on your last nerve?
3: Neighbors, my neighbors, and they children. And somebody actually thought it was all right to bring a pig in the complex, an apartment.
1: Wait, a live pig?
3: Yes.
1: As a pet?
3: Yes.
1: Or dinner? What we doing? What?
3: I don't know what it was. All I knew, they was carrying the pig out the apartment.
1: Oh my God.
3: Yo. So I'm sick of the neighbors, Lady B. I'm sick of the neighbors.
1: Yo, I'd be sick of that, too. What's your station, darling? That's terrible.
3: 107.9. Hi, Lady B. Hi, Touchstone.
2: Hey.
1: Ooh, good luck, girl. 107.9, who's this?
4: You know it's Anthony from down the hallway.
1: Wait. Are you calling the show from your office?
4: I am, because it's Woosah Wednesday, and I need to get something off my chest, finally, once and for all.
1: Okay, well, who or what are getting on your last nerve?
4: What is getting on my last nerve is when these callers call in to win tickets, and they use different names and aliases and different emails and phone numbers.
1: Oh, the cheaters.
4: So they can get over on us.
1: The cheaters. Oh, I can't stand
4: them
1: either.
4: And the other one is when I finally do talk to winners, and they go, well, can you tell me where the tickets are? And you know what I want to say, in the free section.
1: Just like I said, that's what I tell them. I say it with my chest. In the free section. I know that's right. Need I ask, what is your favorite radio station?
4: Classic, baby. What up, Tech?
2: What up?
1: 107.9, who's this?
5: Hey, this is Kia.
1: Come on, Kia. Who or what is irking my sister's last nerve?
5: Oh, my gosh. Sitting in traffic, people driving slow, not paying attention on the phone.
1: Yes.
5: Or people that just cut you off to drive slow in front of you.
1: Yeah.
5: That irks my soul.
1: They cut you off just to get to the red light at the same time. It's just dumb.
5: Just to get to the red light. Don't even go through it.
1: Just dumb. Get home safety, Ma. What's your station?
5: 107.9.
1: Have a blessed one.
5: You too. Bye-bye.
1: All right, Touch, I have questions.
2: Talk to me.
1: I want to know what the pig was for. The story can't end there.
2: What in the porky is going on?
1: In the apartment building, we didn't say farm. We didn't say big house with big backyard. What are we doing? Listen here. Is there a number for animal control?
2: There is. Oh, yeah.
1: I've called them before.
2: Oh, yeah, I'm sure there is.
1: Remember when my neighbor had the

0: On that note,
1: bad news. Sorry.
0: Don't quit your day job,
1: sorry.
0: Sir.
1: Sorry.
0: So glad you're a good DJ. 610-538-1131 is the number. It's Woosah Wednesday, brought to you by Always Best Care. Hit us up and tell us who or what is just getting on your very last nerve. And cheaters out there, you know you're blocking somebody's blessing. Y'all done made Anthony call the show. You want to say something else, Anthony? You mad. You mad, mad, ain't
2: listen,
0: you?
2: Listen, yes. We know it's you, and I know it's you. I'll point them out. I got my list in the studio for B. Don't I, B?
0: We do have a cheaters listen here, so stop trying to switch up your addresses and, yeah, and use your baby daddy address. We ain't doing that. Stop. Stop it, y'all. Give everyone a chance to win
2: don't
0: is what
2: block
0: I'm saying.
2: A blessing.
0: Yeah, don't block somebody else's blessing.

0: 179, who's this?
1: Your mother.
0: Come on, Mama Flo, say it with your chest. Who or what is irking your very last nerve?
1: These freaking insurance companies. You think that you got everything situated when you get an OG, and I had a water damage in my baby's room. The whole freaking ceiling fell over there.
0: No way. So we're talking about homeowners insurance.
1: Yes, okay. Yes.
0: All right.
1: The whole freaking ceiling fell, and they gonna tell me that they don't pay for that because that's maintenance of the roof.
0: Oh.
1: I say, but you meant you just tell me what?
0: There's always some small print, right, Mother?
1: Yes.
0: Always.
1: I gotta pay for the roof, the room. I had to take my baby out the room and put him in my room. I had to bend over because he's in the recliner because the suction machine don't fit.
0: For those out there that don't know, Mother takes care of her son who is challenged and has some health issues. But you know what, Mother? It's going to be okay. I'm going to check on you later. We're going to get this room fixed. But yeah, they be getting over. What is the insurance for? I totally understand.
1: I am. Oh, my God.
0: All right, you got it off your chest, Mother. Now, what's your station?
1: 107.9. Hey, Touch Baby.
0: What are we going to do with her?
2: Jeez.
0: But you know what? I think it was Chris Rock that said something about insurance, like, so I'm going to give you my money
2: just
0: every
2: in
0: month
2: case.
0: In case some ish happens.
2: Yeah.
0: That's basically what it is.
2: It's a just in case.
0: And then when it happens, yeah, very rarely do you get what you thought you were going to get. So sad.
2: And hopefully there's somebody out there that can help Mother out. Because, yeah.
0: Oh, yeah.
2: Yeah.
0: You know.
2: There's got to be. Like,
0: it's got to be.
2: Yeah.
0: There is a carpenter out there with a heart somewhere.
2: Yeah, a walking angel.
0: We will find one. Because she really does work hard taking care of her baby, for
2: yeah,
0: sure.
2: Yeah, she does. Absolutely.
0: Eye Touch, August 29th. It's going to be major. Women will be screaming, just
2: yes,
0: like me.
2: Mm-hmm.
0: I'm going to be in the building.
2: Of course you will.
0: It's Jeffrey Osborne. It's The Whispers. It's Howard Hewitt. Caller number 9, I got some tickets for you. That's all I know. Remember, it's Woosah Wednesday, brought to you by Always Best Care. If you know somebody in need of a home care, or you're starting a brand new career where you can be a hero, log on teamgreenabc.com, or like I said, 267-909-9248. 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Caller 9, you out there, I'm looking for you. Turn that radio down. Get off the speaker.
2: And if you've won in the past 30 days, you can't win.
0: Oh, yeah, that part.
2: Yeah.
0: That part.
2: Yeah.
0: Just stop
2: hang up
0: trying
2: now.
0: To use different names and
2: right.
0: area codes.
2: Yep.
0: And just stop.
2: We on to your ish. Stop.
0: On top of that, God is watching. Well, you going to block your own blessing.
2: Well.
0: Keep it up.
2: Mm-hmm.
0: Just saying. Caller 9, let's go.

0: check out Jeffrey Osborne and the Whispers and Howard Hewitt. It's another party in the park going down August the 29th. You're in the building. And I hear you trying to win on two lines. I ain't mad at you. What's your station?
1: 107.9.
0: Hold on. Some people are just determined, like my man.
2: I ain't mad at it.
0: All right, Touch, it's a battle of the ballots on a Woosai Wednesday.
2: Yes, it is.
0: And I know you know there are a lot of things getting on my last nerve. But what do? You pick a song that's going to make, you know what?
2: Yeah.
0: I should just hit you.
2: I just put the icing on the cake.
0: Yes.
2: Yeah.
0: You, sir, are getting my very last nerve.
2: Add the fuel to the fire.
0: You and your pick today. Mm-hmm. Last nerve. Mm-hmm. It's called the battle of the ballots and more of your favorites for your ride home.
2: I feel the look.
0: Oh, yeah, I'm rolling them hard.
2: Yeah, yeah, yeah. Fix.
0: With my glasses on.
2: Close your mouth, girl. You're slobbing on the floor.
0: He's talking heavy. Mommy and Corey. Hey, by the way,
3: happy birthday Corey.
0: What's up,
3: boy?
0: Baby DST.
2: Yeah,
0: happy birthday.
2: Hotcakes and sausage.
0: Whatever. I'll see y'all upstairs.
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2: The reality is tragedy never announces that it is coming. Tragedy thrives on that one bad decision, one unnecessary risk, one moment of believing that it couldn't possibly happen to me. There was a time in our past when our main concentration was on survival. Our elders were considered strict when they would not allow us to go to anyone's house before everyone in that house was checked out. They firmly believed that the company we keep in our youth will determine the outcome of our future, and they were bound and determined that every generation would do better than the one before. Oftentimes, when a young person's future is interrupted by tragedy, it serves as a wake-up call to remind us to accept the reality that we are uniquely different from other cultures. Understanding that difference obligates us to make certain that our young survive so that they too can experience a future.
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13: We've got a crash on 76. Report brought to you by Regency's Midnight Madness, 76 eastbound. Accident on the off-ramp to 202 and 422. The ramp is partially blocked. Schuylkill eastbound is heavy. Blue Ridge to Belmont and the Boulevard out to South Street. Watch for heavy volume on 95 northbound Chichester Avenue to the Commodore Barry Bridge. Also, the Vine Expressway to Bridge Street. Southbound, we jam up Cotman Avenue to the Betsy Ross Bridge and Girard Avenue to Columbus Boulevard. Vine Expressway, heavy eastbound, 8th to 95. 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
0: Hence the reason they're calling it iconic, because those ladies are. I've been following Salt and Pepper on social media.
1: Mm-hmm.
0: Man, they look fabulous. They sound fabulous. I can't wait.
1: September 13th is going down.
0: Yes, it is. Touchstone's excellent pick of the day on the way. I'm so not speaking to you.
1: Fiction.

what you know about water ice, a pretzel, and a peach tea. Sounds like summer in Philly to me. Here's the hit you requested on Classics 107.9.

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0: Can I tell the truth for a change, Dutch?
1: Yes, you can.
0: So behind the scenes, we are literally cursing at each other, y'all, about this battle of the ballots. And I ain't gonna tell you how many mofos I just called, Touch,
1: yes, you
0: for
1: did.
0: Picking that song.
1: You just don't like to be defeated.
0: No, I am not good at losing. I am not. I can't. I just can't. I can't. Luther Vandross, Make Me a Believer, Touchtone's pick of the day. For that, I am not playing with you no more.
1: You can't come over my house. Home, huh?
0: Nope, my mom said I can't have company. That's it. Quits. I've got a great playlist for the ride home, Touch.
1: What you got for the people?
0: Some Al B. Shore for Aunt Crystal, some Tony Tone, my girl Tina Marie for Brian, and yes, some marvelous Marvin Gaye.
1: Plus your pick of the day as well.
0: I'm digging right now. I got to find something because you get on my last nerves.
1: I know.
0: We're Classics 107.9. That's my woosah once again. We'll be back with all that after this.
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0: Alexis, this is your girl, Lady B. How you doing, mama? 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You're working full-time. You're taking care of your 9-year-old. 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
0: 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Clyde, tell her what it adds up to.
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1: 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Flat Bridge jams eastbound, upside of 26 in Penrose. Schuylkill's heavy eastbound, Conchie all the way to South Street. Walwoman Bridge stacked up westbound around midspan. 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
1: Yeah, right, Touch? That took it back.
0: 1991.
1: That was Morris Chestnut's breakout role. He had the cutest box. I loved it. So cute.
0: Played Ricky.
1: It's Classics 107.9. It's your girl, Lady B, in Touch. Y'all heard his pick of the day. Wow, I dug deep, and I got a real good one coming up, Touch.
0: We gon' see.
1: You ain't ready for me.
0: Whatever.
1: You are not ready for me.
0: You just hate me. That's your dad.
1: I told you that. I can't do it. I'm allergic to it. In the meantime, for you, Brian Green, I mean...
0: What up, B?
1: Little Tina Marie, we're Classics. 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

0: That W you thought you were getting today is just that, just a memory touch. Because that is definitely a tie. Come on now.
1: That was cute.
0: Come on. I'm just getting them ready for the 29th of August.
1: Okay.
0: Yes. The Whisperers, Jeffrey Osborne and Howard Hewitt at the Dell.
1: Right now.
0: Mm-hmm. You heard it.
1: Mm-hmm. And it was a good one, though.
0: I was singing that, too.
1: Yeah.
0: Mm-hmm. All right, Todd, say goodbye.
1: Love y'all. Mean to holler at y'all tomorrow for Thankful Thursday. Bye.
0: And remember, if no one else has said it today, your girl Lady B loves you so much. And I really do appreciate your company.
1: And what is the BSA for the B Nation today?
0: Today's BSA is from my forever first lady. Michelle Obama says, history has shown us that courage can be contagious. And hope can take on a life of its own.
1: All right now.
0: I know that's right.
1: So be hopeful, people.
0: Okay. Don't give up. Yes, we can.
1: Yes, we
0: will. In the words
1: of
0: her husband.
1: There it is.
0: I'm just saying.
1: My man Manny Fresh up next with the Kickback, baby.
0: Another good night to do just that. We'll check for y'all tomorrow at 2 when we give thanks on Thursday.
1: Good night, family.
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3: A man tried to pull off the worst heist ever by swallowing a $19,000 Fabergé pendant like it was a vitamin.
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3: 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I'm sorry, but I would have to be constipated until further notice.
4: You know what?
3: You get no proof out of me.
0: 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Trust
4: Hilarious.
0: Me.
4: Dang.
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3: 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It's in the left lane. Heavy back to Gulf Mills. Crash cleared. Schuylkill westbound between Spring Garden and Girard Avenue. Still heavy back to South Street. 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

right here. Ah, man, well, you know who you are, the Isley Brothers say. Make me say it again. No, I've said it enough. And Q, Michael Jackson, KC, and JoJo and the Whispers, too. We kicking back and making it do what it do with Classics 107.9.

is the D-Boy Silver Fox Sensation, kicking back and running the night side across the nation. All I do is think of you. 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That's for you to decide. 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

0: If you're like me, you love yourself some chocolate. Chocolate Girl, The Whispers, Casey and JoJo. 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

0: It's Michel A. I'm Manuel. There's something on my heart. I was hanging out with F.C. Kerbeck today. Had a conversation with Frank Kerbeck himself. He tried to sell me a battery-operated SUV. The Lyriq. That's right, y'all. AI done got the hog. The hog has gone electric. Never thought I'd see the day. Here's Ricky Smiley.
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